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2: All right, all right, all right. So, excuse me, I have my weigh-in today, my weekly weigh-in at the Fat Doctor.
3: Yeah.
2: I indulged a little bit for Easter dinner. So I'm sure I ate small servings of a little macaroni and cheese, and then this cheesy corn casserole that I made. Deviled eggs are okay. I can have that. But then that honey baked ham.

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1: Here's the morning weather for Paris, Westport, Routon, and our good friends at West Tennessee Public Utility District. Well, for the first time in a few days, we got a chance some rain coming in a little later. Mostly sunny today with a high of 91 and mostly cloudy tonight, a low around 70. A 50% chance of showers and thunderstorms in the afternoon on Tuesday. Partly sunny, a high of 89. Tuesday night, a chance of showers and thunderstorms. Partly cloudy with a low around 66. Showers likely and possibly a thunderstorm on Wednesday as well. High temperature of 81.
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4: 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During National Police Week, City of Paris officials took time to show appreciation for the men and women who serve our community. At a recent appreciation lunch, the City of Paris recognized two outstanding officers for their dedication and service. Lieutenant Zach Carper was named Officer of the Year, an honor voted on by his fellow officers. Since joining the department in 2015, Carper has consistently led by example. As the department's firearms instructor, he plays a vital role in training and mentoring new officers, while always stepping up to make sure fellow officers have the tools and training they need to succeed. Paris also presented a special life-saving award to Patrol Officer Jonathan Bruner. Officer Bruner was nominated by Carper for his quick action and diligence in properly applying and maintaining a tourniquet on a bleeding victim, ultimately helping save a life. Looking ahead to graduation this week, the Henry County High School top three students were announced. Valedictorian Brian Hollowell will be attending UT in Knoxville, majoring in physics. Salutatorian Luke Stevens will be attending Harding University, majoring in human biology, Bible, and missions. And honorable mention Carson Green will be attending Mississippi State, majoring in 94.1
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10: 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Well, for the first time in a few days, we got a chance some rain coming in a little later. Mostly sunny today with a high of 91 and mostly cloudy tonight, a low around 70. A 50% chance of showers and thunderstorms in the afternoon on Tuesday. Partly sunny, a high of 89. Tuesday night, a chance of showers and thunderstorms. Partly cloudy with a low around 66. Showers likely and possibly a thunderstorm on Wednesday.
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0: and then to drink, I'll have an angioplasty. Thank you very much.
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0: familiar.
1: Yeah, you do too. But I just wanted to know, do you know somebody named?
0: You know his name.
1: Oh yeah, definitely. I know his name. I just want to let you know that he's mine.

0: I want him home with me at all times. You're never leaving. You're not going to college. You're not dating. Anyway.
1: Yeah, but you handled life perfectly fine for your entire adult life. It's just because you got two little kids that you're super stressed out. But
2: And look, you're going to want him to become a man.
1: Yeah.
2: You're not going to want him to be a little weak mama's boy all the time. You're not. You're going to want him to be a man.
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5: Here's the news from HenryCountyNow.com. During National Police Week, City of Paris officials took time to show appreciation for the men and women who serve our community. At a recent appreciation lunch, the City of Paris recognized two outstanding officers for their dedication and service. Lieutenant Zach Carper was named Officer of the Year, an honor voted on by his fellow officers. Since joining the department in 2015, Carper has consistently led by example. As the department's firearms instructor, he plays a vital role in training and mentoring new officers while always stepping up to make sure fellow officers have the tools and training they need to succeed. Paris also presented a special life-saving award to Patrol Officer Jonathan Bruner. Officer Bruner was nominated by Carper for his quick action and diligence in properly applying and maintaining a tourniquet on a bleeding victim, ultimately helping save a life. Looking ahead to graduation this week, the Henry County High School top three students were announced. Valedictorian Brian Hollowell will be attending UT in Knoxville, majoring in physics. Salutatorian Luke Stevens will be attending Harding University, majoring in human biology, Bible, and missions. And honorable mention Carson Green will be attending Mississippi State,
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0: in motion for you and your family to do together as a big, you know, kids type vacation is to go to Disney World. After you finish the Disney cruise, now you're going to have to go to Disney World soon.
1: I think that'll be on the books either 2027 or 2028. Probably 2027. Towards the end, maybe.
0: Yeah.
1: I don't know. You know.
0: You remember when we used to go with our charity every year? And how many of those trips did you go on? Three or four?
1: Maybe four.
0: And you know, we used to always laugh when we would see the parents that would just have a meltdown at some point on their kids and start screaming. Ah, it's usually the mom. It was always the moms.
1: Yeah.
0: Dads never would start screaming at all like the moms would. Did you see any of that on the Disney cruise, or was it just a completely different attitude towards things?
1: I really didn't see that. It was more of a different attitude. And I think because when you're at the parks, it can get, it can get crazy, like where you're going, and you're stressed about getting places. And the cruise, everyone's just kind of quarantined together, you know?
0: Yeah, that's what I noticed whenever we took the Disney cruise back when my kids were, well, my son wasn't even born yet, but when my daughter was little, is that the cruise is built around relaxation, mm-hmm. and the Disney parks are built around exhaustion.
1: Right.
0: You know, mental and physical exhaustion.
1: Mm-hmm.
0: And having swamp butt.
1: I'm not looking forward to that.
0: Yeah, I wouldn't either if I were you.
1: Yeah.
0: Mm-mm. But that on one of those Disney trips is where Riggins discovered a product that changed his life.
2: That's right.
0: And will forever be part of his life. And that is the Gold Bond medicated powder.
2: Yep, that's right. In a spray form. And which means you can apply it vertically at any angle, which is very clutch, because the place I needed to apply it was in the dark nether regions, the deepest nether regions.
0: And you can turn the can upside down and it just works.
2: That's right. And it's a blessing. That stuff should be, if it was $100 a can, I would still buy it.
1: And TJ told you about it?
2: Did you?
0: Yeah, and
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5: Here's the morning weather for Paris, Westport, Routon, and our good friends at West Tennessee Public Utility District. Well, for the first time in a few days, we got a chance some rain coming in a little later. Mostly sunny today with a high of 91 and mostly cloudy tonight, a low around 70. A 50% chance of showers and thunderstorms in the afternoon on Tuesday. Partly sunny, a high of 89. Tuesday night, a chance of showers and thunderstorms. Partly cloudy with a low around 66. Showers likely and possibly a thunderstorm on Wednesday.
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0: Alabama and then to Charlotte, North Carolina. And he created the concept of, you know, lists of things that men shouldn't be doing and stuff like that. So now it's picked up on the internet, and because he's a has-been, nobody thinks about, oh, they got that from him, right? So whatever. So this is the young man who's in the bed, looking out over the foot of his bed with his camera held out in front of him so all you can see is his face, lying on his stomach, and this is what he says. Guys should not do.
1: List of things I don't think you should do as a guy. Have neat handwriting. Use an umbrella. Own a small dog. Order dessert after dinner if no one else is. Use moisturizer. Have a designated coffee order. Get excited about brunch. Know what exfoliating is. Drink out of a straw. That's it. Keep it moving.
0: Okay, now some of these are dumb. He's trying to be funny. He's going to say you shouldn't know what exfoliating is. Well, obviously he knows what it is, or he wouldn't have put it on the list.
2: Right.
0: So you got that.
2: And I can tell he's young because he said no moisturizing. Honey, you're going to need it in about 10 years.
0: But the main thing that sticks out to me about that is that he should have on his list that no guy should talk to anybody while lying on his stomach.
2: Yeah. How about that be one? Yeah.
0: Yeah, unless it's a massage therapist. You shouldn't be talking to anybody while you're lying on your stomach. And then, you know, and with your head, your chin at the foot of the bed, holding out a phone, videoing yourself. That's something that a guy should not be doing.
2: Right.
3: Yeah. Picture him like kicking his feet, like behind him. Like,
0: yeah. And I mean, he's a nice looking fella. Yeah, he is. Well, somebody could say a guy should not have, dimples and smile the whole time he's talking to Thirst Trap with his dimple in his video. Maybe we can say that, but I have a dimple, so that's fine. I'm not thirst trapping with it. That's the difference.
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1: All right. Is today Thursday? Wow. This week is just zooming right along. It's got the zoomies. Oh. The week has the zoomies. Riggins, did you see this this story from Hershey, Pennsylvania, the Hershey Park Zoo America, which is a zoo?
2: No.
1: First of all, I didn't realize that they had a big zoo in Hershey, Pennsylvania, but it makes sense. It's a little tourist area.
2: Yeah.
1: But there was an unsupervised toddler, an 18-month-old, that got into an area he wasn't supposed to get into and reached his hand through the fence. Wasn't completely in the habitat of the wolves, but reached his hand in there and was injured.
2: Oh, no.
1: And the parents, both of them, have been charged with negligence, whatever that official charge is called. It got to the exterior perimeter of the fence, and the metal enclosure surrounding the habitat was still there, but he reached through the fence, and it doesn't say if the wolf bit him or scratched him or what. It just said that a wolf approached and made contact with the child's hand. Now, how can they leave it at that? Made contact with the child's hand. We want to know what happened.
2: Yeah.
1: But you know why he was unsupervised?
2: Why?
1: Because the parents had walked over to a bench to sit down, left him over there in that spot by himself, and they walked over to sit down, and they were, you know, right there where they could see him, except they were both on their phones.
2: Looking at
1: their phones.
2: No way.
1: Yeah.
2: I thought you were going to say smoking cigarettes or something, you know.
1: They may have gone over to the smoking area. Yeah. That's why they went to sit down.
2: Yeah, they're looking at their phone while they're 18 month old.
1: Oh, yeah.
2: Yeah, that's not enough. Negligence is not enough. They should be in prison. I mean, that's so, how stupid can you be?
1: Yeah. Said that they moved 25 to 30 feet away. And were sitting in a seating area looking at their cell phones at the time of the incident. So the baby is okay. It just said that the wolf had made contact.
2: Okay.
1: So I want to know, made contact with his teeth?
2: Yeah.
1: That's what I want to know.
2: They're not going to euthanize the wolf, right?
1: No, they may euthanize the parents.
2: That'd be a better option.
0: Thank you for joining us.
3: Oh my God. I love it.
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1: Yes, it is. Yes, it is, ladies and gentlemen. This may sound odd coming from me, but I absolutely love the hot bar at Whole Foods. I do. They have some very, very delicious food on the hot bar at Whole Foods.
2: Hmm.
1: And it's just basically a buffet, a buffet. And I think they charge you by the weight of the plate, if I remember correctly. You get everything in a to-go container, and then they weigh it, and that's how much they charge you, I think. But it's out in the, you know, in the open, for anybody to just walk up and fix their plate and then take it and check out. So there was a woman at some Whole Foods hot bar who was just walking by the potatoes and grabbing them and eating them as she walked by. She wasn't getting the plate.
2: Yeah.
1: She was just eating them while she was shopping. And it's kind of like if your friend sits down at the table, or they bring their food and they have fries, you may, you know, ask or just reach and get a fry off their plate. our dearly departed brother Ace used to go, let me steal a couple of fries. So that's what she was doing. And then another guy in the store was not having it. And he busted her on it, pulled out his phone and videoed her doing it. Listen.
4: I caught you eating them potatoes off the bar. I caught you eating those potatoes. Uh-huh. Look, still eating them, putting them in your mouth.
1: And she's shoveling them in, walking away. Eating those potatoes.
2: How embarrassing.
1: Shoving them in your mouth. Eating those potatoes. So his accent sounds New Yorkish. So maybe that's where it was. But I mean, and this woman is huge.
2: Yes, she did.
1: She's huge. Yeah. And she just don't care who sees her. She's like, I'm Graham. And I guess contaminating the entire pan of potatoes, reaching her hand in there and just grabbing them as she walked by.
2: Yeah, totally. You can't do that.
1: Mm. But it's New York. I mean,
2: true.
1: Who's going to know the difference?
2: I hope the employees at Troy Superfoods don't hear this segment and hear you love the hot bar at Whole Foods. That's going to break their heart.
1: Yeah, it will. But they'll never be Troy Superfoods.
2: No, they won't.
1: And they don't even have a hot bar. You take it and cook it at home. That's the purpose of a grocery store.
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Elizabeth Taylor from Taylor Swift's on the way. Vincent Boone on the way as well. Tyo Cruz is on now. Here's Dynamite's.

0: 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When you're sad, the lyrics pick you up. And when it's payday, you go shopping. Yeah, we understand. Don't worry, we'll be right here when you get back.
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3: Here's the morning weather for Paris, Westport, Routon, and our good friends at West Tennessee Public Utility District. Well, for the first time in a few days, we got a chance some rain coming in a little later. Mostly sunny today with a high of 91 and mostly cloudy tonight, a low around 70. A 50% chance of showers and thunderstorms in the afternoon on Tuesday. Partly sunny, a high of 89. Tuesday night, a chance of showers and thunderstorms. Partly cloudy with a low around 66. Showers likely and possibly a thunderstorm on Wednesday as well. High temperature of 81.
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8: 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Well, for the first time in a few days, we got a chance some rain coming in a little later. Mostly sunny today with a high of 91 and mostly cloudy tonight, a low around 70. A 50% chance of showers and thunderstorms in the afternoon on Tuesday. Partly sunny, a high of 89. Tuesday night, a chance of showers and thunderstorms. Partly cloudy with a low around 66. Showers likely and possibly a thunderstorm on Wednesday as well. High temperature of 81.
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0: Somber homewrecker. Cardi B is a mom to four, and over the weekend, her four-year-old son, Wave, had a baseball tournament. Not only did she show up to support him, but she actually threw out the first pitch of the entire tournament to the crowd's delight. And while she loves her son and loves being there to support him, she did not love the outdoor weather so much. She took to social media to say that she's more accustomed to controlled indoor environments where everything's a little bit more contained and comfortable, calling herself more of a, quote, girl mom, saying even that she felt like she was going to pass out due to the open air stadium and the weather, saying, I can't handle it. The wait is over and the 2026 NFL schedule is out. 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
2: Here's the morning weather for Paris, Westport, Routon, and our good friends at West Tennessee Public Utility District. Well, for the first time in a few days, we got a chance some rain coming in a little later. Mostly sunny today with a high of 91 and mostly cloudy tonight, a low around 70. A 50% chance of showers and thunderstorms in the afternoon on Tuesday. Partly sunny, a high of 89. Tuesday night, a chance of showers and thunderstorms. Partly cloudy with a low around 66. Showers likely and possibly a thunderstorm. Storm on Wednesday. 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In the early 70s, I started in radio at WTPR. Decided I wanted to be a school teacher and coach. 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
5: Here's Monday afternoon weather for Paris, Bumpus Mills, Latham, and our friends at Security Bank. This afternoon will be one of the hottest we've had in some time with a high temperature of 91. Mostly cloudy tonight, a low around 70. We've got a 50% chance of showers and thunderstorms in the afternoon on Tuesday. Partly sunny with a high of 89. Tuesday night, that chance of showers continues at 60%, a low temperature of 66. Wednesday, showers likely, possibly with a thunderstorm. Be partly sunny with a high of 81.
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0: 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His new album, The Great Divide, is number one for the third consecutive week on the Billboard 200 Albums chart.
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0: Taylor Swift, Elizabeth Taylor. Taylor and Travis Kelce attended a wedding in Brooklyn on Saturday, and Taylor was seen wearing a set of jewelry that once belonged to Elizabeth Taylor. Now, Elizabeth Taylor bought the jewelry in 1999 from designer Darlene DeSettle. 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
9: Here's Monday afternoon weather for Paris, Bumpus Mills, Latham, and our friends at Security Bank. This afternoon will be one of the hottest we've had in some time with a high temperature of 91. Mostly cloudy tonight, a low around 70. We've got a 50% chance of showers and thunderstorms in the afternoon on Tuesday. Partly sunny with a high of 89. Tuesday night, the chance of showers continues at 60%, a low temperature of 66. Wednesday, showers likely, possibly with a thunderstorm. Be partly sunny with a high of 81.
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9: Here's Monday afternoon weather for Paris, Bumpus Mills, Latham, and our friends at Security Bank. This afternoon will be one of the hottest we've had in some time with a high temperature of 91. Mostly cloudy tonight, a low around 70. We've got a 50% chance of showers and thunderstorms in the afternoon on Tuesday. Partly sunny with a high of 89. Tuesday night, that chance of showers continues at 60%, a low temperature of 66. Wednesday, showers likely, possibly with a thunderstorm. Be partly sunny with a high of 81.
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0: There's Post Malone getting a little help from the birthday boy. Morgan Wallen just turned 33 years old recently. Happy belated birthday, sir.
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4: Here's Monday afternoon weather for Paris, Bumpus Mills, Latham, and our friends at Security Bank. This afternoon will be one of the hottest we've had in some time, with a high temperature of 91. Mostly cloudy tonight, a low around 70. We've got a 50% chance of showers and thunderstorms in the afternoon on Tuesday. Partly sunny with a high of 89. Tuesday night, that chance of showers continues at 60%, a low temperature of 66. Wednesday, showers likely, possibly with a thunderstorm. Be partly sunny with a high of 81.
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0: You know, there are people that we just totally take for granted, like school bus drivers, for example. There's this woman in West Melbourne. She was driving her kids home after school one day when she noticed that smoke started to come out of the engine block. Yeah, so obviously quick thinking, she pulled over to the side of the road, and she was able to get all 35 kids off of the bus before it exploded. That's right. It's terrifying to think about a school bus exploding. But yes, this quick-thinking bus driver, her name's Janet O'Connell, she was able to safely get all 35 students off the bus before this detonation happened. Just like I say, these are people that we take for granted every single day. They hold our kids' lives in their hands, and we just don't even consider them. So Janet O'Connell, consider yourself considered for the day. Today's most awesome person on the planet Earth. Amazing.
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9: Here's Monday afternoon weather for Paris, Bumpus Mills, Latham, and our friends at Security Bank. This afternoon will be one of the hottest we've had in some time with a high temperature of 91. Mostly cloudy tonight, a low around 70. We've got a 50% chance of showers and thunderstorms in the afternoon on Tuesday. Partly sunny with a high of 89. Tuesday night, that chance of showers continues at 60%, a low temperature of 66. Wednesday, showers likely, possibly with a thunderstorm. Be partly sunny with a high of 81.
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7: Here's the overnight weather for Paris, Springville, Danville, and our friends at Silverwood Cabinetry. Should be mostly cloudy this evening with a low around 70. Tuesday we'll have a 50% chance of showers and thunderstorms in the afternoon. Partly sunny and high up to 89. Tuesday night, chance of showers and thunderstorms continues. 60% chance on the low temperature of 66. 70% chance of showers and thunderstorms on Wednesday. A high temperature of 81. Wednesday night, 40% chance of showers. Mostly cloudy, a low of 61.
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0: Memorial Day isn't just a time spent at the lake or barbecuing with friends. It's about remembering the lives of others who may now have passed on. At Paris Florist and Gifts, 1027 Mineral Wells Avenue in Paris, we have beautiful silk arrangements for the cemetery. 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It's a perfect way to remember those we have lost and who doesn't appreciate being remembered at other times as well, with flowers, potted plants, or other keepsakes. Paris Florist and Gifts can help you in remembering those you love.
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7: Here's the overnight weather for Paris, Springville, Danville, and our friends at Silverwood Cabinetry. Should be mostly cloudy this evening with a low around 70. Tuesday, we'll have a 50% chance of showers and thunderstorms in the afternoon. Partly sunny and high up to 89. Tuesday night, chance of showers and thunderstorms continues. 60% chance on the low temperature of 66. 70% chance of showers and thunderstorms on Wednesday, a high temperature of 81. Wednesday night, 40% chance of showers, mostly cloudy, a low of 61.
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